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Axe about to run a 100. 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

I like to go up top, but we smack them closer. Get low 90 seconds and creep like a smoker. The beams getting low, trying to slide off the rover. Pump break, bounce out, niggas ducking with blowers. He 93 years old, still fucking him over. I'm on Zamora Street with a federal charge. If a nigga hit this block, he ain't making it for it. Hit the back, 60 seconds to safe in the court. Johnny's couldn't find a blower, they searching the court. All they heard was bang, bang, and a chopper noise. That was bang, bang, and a chopper boy. I'm a two-strike fighter, still a papa toy. This little gang make a lot of noise. If you ain't sliding up, providing, hit this open door. I down there sacrifice my thumb for the four. Your heart wouldn't ask, get your feet went on the floor. Push up and do it, nigga, like I'm Randy Orton. Ain't no slides on 92nd, we pushing up for it.

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1: Audit. 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
1: Hey man, I don't know where the fuck you found this, but this is a DJ Splash exclusive. 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

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Young G's stupid, but they ain't idiots. 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

2 a.m. I'm calling Clint like, yo, who's that girl in the vest? I'll send a delivery text, I know that it's wrong, it is what it is. Broski locked and visiting him, brought eaters to the prison for him. Vision for him and it's bigger than him, disrespect him, sizzling him. 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

0: Who's lucky for me, she can feel my. Is it right, won't say that it is. Shame that it isn't, it is what it is.
1: Aye, Dave, I don't even wanna release.
2: Where?
1: I don't wanna be mentioned in the same sentence as none of these creeps. I don't wanna come to your session, I don't wanna jump on none of your beats. We could talk about direct debit, my monthly payment 100 G's. 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
0: Round one. 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
1: Whoa. 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
1: 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Me telecom, when me telecom, you calm. 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

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Like he got extender. AR got extender. 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Down in Houston, Texas. 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

0: DJ Lil King, what up?
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0: Dollars. 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
2: DJ Lil King, what up?
0: Ooh, pipe up, yeah. 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
1: Pipe up. 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

0: 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Piper, buying flights just to see a nigga. Yeah, yeah.
1: Yeah, I don't fuck with nobody. You know, duh. Yeah, sir.

I'm supporting this shit. This is a story, came from my life, and I'm just recording this shit. I'ma just give it to you direct instead of me throwing this shit. You know you important and shit. You know I'm supporting this shit. We used to do pornos when you would come over, but now you got morals and shit. I got like four on the wrist and an adorable kid. I got a Drake in the studio, and I don't just mean that I'm in this bitch. Please make the most of this shit. Don't just come close to some shit. I give you this bread, you run me some head, and then you go blow up a beat. She moved out of state, shit then went left, she's seeking forgiveness.

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1: Put that bitch up.
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1: Tell my ex bitch she got fired. I gave my all in a try.
2: Fuck it.
1: I always been in the hood. You can ask my big bro Clyde. We was on the block getting fried.
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1: It's a lot of hoes out here in LA though.
2: Yeah, for sure.
1: A lot of hoes, shows, and clothes.
2: Yes.
1: I ain't got no bros out here. I gotta go back.
2: God, the fake is real. 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
1: now it's a lot of fake motherfuckers too. For a shit show. 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
1: my FN plastic too though. 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
1: Trippy, trippy.
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1: Trippy, trippy. 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

0: bitch I trust. 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And you know they drop that bag, get on that ass, show no remorse. 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On the block like Otto, older niggas with a different chrome. If GSP get behind this car, you only got a mission to get me home. 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It's 5 o'clock, we lurk, but 9 o'clock, this pussy get on the bus. 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
1: And Ice Song.

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1: 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Better have insurance on your life, think about shooting me. 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
0: Shit,
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0: 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Fuck nigga.
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1: 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Hey, Joe. 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Hey, Joe. 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Hey, Joe. 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Hey, Joe. Hey, Joe. Hey, Joe. Hey, Joe. Hey,

0: Remember FTO, yeah. 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
0: 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Catch your opposition out of traffic and flip him off the road.
1: Had a sweet lick for some peas, it took a nigga's load. 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
1: 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She be snoring KKK, aka the coke. 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
3: When I die, I'ma die, go. 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

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Shooting shots at your brain, better move it a little. 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I can't do Macarena, the Glock at the move. Shot, shot, shot, but I'm not in a hoop. Time, Lil John, shot, shot, shot, boom, boom. 12 gay bitch, I think I'm clear room. 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I'm all dressed up in archive, I just left the field. Put that boy teeth out, now he gotta go get a feel. Put a hole in that boy, now a cavity in. Feel the gravity lift, smoking dope with my feet up, oh, wow, what a feel. Eyes got in the room when I walk in the bill. With my guys when I move, we gon' mob in the bill. Call me ball like I been, cause I stay with the two. I would cry too if my life going like you. Rain hand on the time, hurricane typhoon. He a play, how my youngies eating up like food. Get cream on the only thing I like, that room. Now that light, not my twin, that's okay, that shit boo. Gotta stay on myself, I'm not keen to the rules. My head stay on the sewer, I'm breaking the line. Tell my bro down the road if he need me to call. 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I'm known as a Rico, I'm really a Rico. I don't come up with excuses. You got a brain, but that's when you don't use. Shooting shots at your brain, better move it a little. 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I can't do Macarena, they Glock at the move. 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
1: what them says in this bitch.
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0: that people say that like there's never any love in Jersey, like people don't support each other. I see that shit in the past. This is what Jersey is right now.
1: I give you Migos, I give you Casa. What I received, oh, that Uchi Walla. Oh, this your song, yeah, no, this your song, yeah. I know you gone, yeah, you know I'm gone, yeah. You did me wrong, yeah, I don't belong, yeah. My heart is torn, yeah, I'm like a pawn, yeah. Bitch, I ain't know. 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I thought that you was fine, I was just on stupid time. I was just losing time, now it's beef with Cupid now. Now I'm going stupid now, hold on. 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I don't even use to smoke, I started puffing again. Rest in peace to all the hoes, I'm never fucking again. Rest in peace to Dodo, I really loved you, my friend. Right now I'm back to cooking up, I'm in the oven again. I don't even hate the hoes, just never loving again. When you was down, I picked you up to show you something again. I'm not around cause you showed off, you back with nothing again. I know a bitch in love with Brody, but she fucking his friend. But like I said, though, that's my Brody and she fucking his friend. Get it? She's a runner, she's a track star. I'm a trap star, Brody.

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0: 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It's what New York City sounds like. 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I'm thinking exclusive. What you thinking? I'm
1: thinking exclusive too. I ain't gonna lie.
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0: I'm thinking exclusive. 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
1: Sure.
0: Uh huh. 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
0: I'm playing these niggas, I doing like puns.
1: I'm fucking your bitch, now she know all my songs.
0: I'm counting this block, you know this shit long.
1: I'm smoking this Zion, you know this shit strong.
0: I was just locked up, I was running through some.
1: I'ma slide for a gang, I don't care if they wrong.
0: You know I stay fly, man, I feel like a drunk.
1: Got too many stress, man, I feel like James Bond.
0: I love my shoes, I'm wearing no bun.
1: My bitch got a drink like she work for a fun.
0: I'm rocking this ice on my chin and my eyes.
1: I'm swerving in the foreign, no, I stay gone.
0: Got real steps, swing me nuts, they on.
1: Me beat that Brazilian, that shit on my mind.
0: I'm out of drugs and I'm gone.
1: You know I'm sliding, I don't care if they wrong.
0: I'm certain fit and I know this shit wrong.
1: He out there pissed, but you know I stay calm.
0: I'm fucking on this bitch, I know the whole sprung.
1: Got big choppers, man, I feel like Saddam.
0: Up in the trenches and you know I'm trapping.
1: I be doing magic, I ain't waving no wand.
0: I'm hood rich, nigga, like Paulo 1.
1: You talking that shit and no pistol get drunk.
0: I'm fucking your bitch, now she singing my song.
1: I'm trapping the pack, got this shit from the bay.
0: I'm front and south side, we gon' lay on the turf.
1: I been on my bed, yeah, you know it's made.
0: I ain't really thinking, you know I'm gon' spray.
1: Just running his spot, he thinking it's a raid.
0: I'ma slide for the gang, I don't care if they wrong.
1: You know I'm still dull, I work for.
0: I'm playing these niggas, I don't like puns.
1: I'm fucking your bitch, now she know all my songs.
0: I'm counting this block, you know this shit long.
1: I'm smoking this Zion, you know this shit strong.
0: I was just locked up, I was running through some.
1: I'ma slide for a gang, I don't care if they wrong.
0: You know I stay fly, man, I feel like a drunk.
1: Got too many stress, man, I feel like James Bond.
0: I love my shoes, I'm wearing no bun.
1: My bitch got a drink like she work for a fun.
0: I'm rocking this ice on my chin and my arm.
1: I'm swerving in the foreign, no, I stay gone.
0: Got real steps, swing me nuts, they on.
1: Me beat that Brazilian, that shit on my mind.

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1: calls now. 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
0: What he be getting?
1: Like
0: $600?
1: Yeah, nah, $600.
0: $600?
1: Yeah.
0: How much you made 3 bands before?
1: Yeah.
2: Oh shit.

0: somebody.
1: Nigga ain't mine no more. The legend of Nigga in color, rated PG. Parental guidance suggested.
2: Yeah. For sure.
3: Nigga, you should be like, yo, yo, my friend, man. You a real nigga.
2: Yes, baby.
3: Real nigga. You like shit.
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Dallas Cowboy Michael Irvin was indicted on 2 counts of drug possession Monday. He faces up to 20 years in prison if convicted. This stems from a March 4th incident in which police found Irvin, former teammate Alfredo Roberts, and 2 female companions in an Irvin, Texas motel room along with substantial amounts of...

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That's why when we get to the crib, she make her ass clap. My big money, she wanna ride while I'm trapping. 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Walking Webster, blow a bag, I'm Houdini. Suckers broke, then they need the rubber genie. I'm touching paper, put the M all in that motion. 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That ass fat, I could probably sit a cup on it. 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

I just rolled 10 grams in the backwood. I think I need some help. 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Hell no, I don't need no help. I'ma smoke that shit to myself. Stuffed all the cookies and gelato in the backwood. I need some help. Had a threesome with two bad bitches. Think I need help. Remember when I bought my first pins? I ain't need help. Remember when I hit my first lick? I ain't need help. Remember? Remember hitting them licks with my nigga? 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Told my teachers I'm the dopest nigga at the school. I don't need no help. 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I don't need no help. All I need is work and

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I just rolled 10 grams in the back, but I think I need some help. Goddamn, I think I need some help. Hell no, I don't need no help. 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

0: crack. 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

That nigga had a check, he went broke, and then he sold his watch. 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
0: I'm on flip back, flipping stones and trees. Post up in soldiery. I'm tripping, gripping, booted up by my mind. Glock falling down my knees. 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But until then, I keep selling these peas. Pocket full of G's, but I'm banging Z's. Right, I'm working and it's better selling keys. Never slipping by a chopper overseas. Perky got me itching, just like I got streets. 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I was so stuck in them trenches and jumping them fences, they rapping shit by me. Them niggas fuck on my energy, they tryna dump me, don't want them around me. How you think I got them retro strippin' this? Spin up in the ass until you hit an engine. When be my with it, I ain't have to check in. Big ass 308 is ripping through and testing. Did you bitch it, then them nigga play, I send them. Boot it up on perkies while I'm diving in them. Bust on Cuban link and make

0: quick shoot missile. 100 rounds, 10 seconds. 100 rounds, 10 seconds. 100 rounds, 10 seconds. 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
1: I'm on Fifth Ave flipping stones and trees. Post up in soldiery. I'm tripping, gripping, booted up by my mind. 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I got that 10-year head rapping, go take me there. But until then, I keep selling these peas. Pocket full of G's, but I'm banging Z's. Brad don't working and it's bad as selling keys. Never slipping by a chopper overseas. 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